Revolving fake long houses housing all your fears, desensitized by TV. Overbearing advertising, god of consumerism, and all your crooked pictures looking good. 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
2: 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The green light flashes, the flags go up. Churning and burning.

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1: Oh, yeah, I'm around town. There's a room, baby.

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1: If we are here not to do what you and I wanna do and go forever crazy with it, why the hell we are even here?

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1: 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You know what time it is.

0: 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We play the songs that sound more like everyone else than anyone else. Clone.
1: Hey, all right, it's Kip Casper, Clone Radio. LA's infinite repeat. How we feeling out there? How's your drive time commute? I need a saga. What's the saga? It's songs for the deaf.

0: This is the greatest and best song in the world.
1: Tribute.
0: Long time ago, me and my brother Kyle here, we was hitchhiking down a long and lonesome road.
1: All of a sudden, there shined a shiny demon in the middle of the road.
0: And he said!

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A whip crack went his rumpet tail, and the beast was done. He asked us,

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I know what that dickhead singer's like. He'll end up in the back of an ambulance with the mic stand rammed up his ass twice over, all cause he couldn't ignore the flag and be polite. Show some respect and listen to my advice, cause if you don't challenge me on anything, you'll find I'm actually very nice. Are you listening?

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When we get hungry, we eat the same fucking food.

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1: Don't be shy.
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1: That was the Meat Puppets.
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1: She's in love with herself. She likes the dark. And on her milk white neck.